0: now.
1: Hey, I'm Jaden on Spirit FM. Even if you weren't expecting anyone at the door and suddenly there they were, it can still be a great day. It can still be great because just like the delivery man or your neighbor for some reason tonight, I don't know why he's showing up, God is also showing up tonight in unexpected ways.

0: It's sad to think about if the summer is halfway done or a little bit more than halfway done, or even for some very close to being done. So let's not even think about it. Hey, I'm Jaden on Spirit FM. Instead, let's think about something fun. There are going to be summer events, all the sorts of these pop-up events that Spirit FM is doing throughout this summer. And you can find information about where these pop-ups are going to be. This is pretty much where Spirit FM just pops up in a town near you. 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This is a Yeti cooler filled with $1,000. And at the end of the summer, we're going to draw a name. So many people have entered already, and it could be your name that we draw. So you can find information about all of that at spiritfm.org. And Spirit FM would like to thank Drs. 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

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Let this next song remind you exactly that.

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It's hard to be patient with God sometimes. Hey, I'm Jaden on Spirit FM. Sometimes his answer is not yet. But when God says wait, he's not inviting you to just sit passively and let time pass. He's inviting you to do this. And we'll talk about what that is after Jamie McDonald with Amy.

0: When God says wait, he's inviting us to do this. Hey, I'm Jaden on Spirit FM. He doesn't want us to just sit and let the time pass. When he says wait, he wants us to walk in his timing, align with his will. This next one's important. Invest in his word and trust in his plan. Wait, walk, align, invest, and trust. Because the waiting season isn't where God forgot you. It's where God is forming you.
1: Millions of people know comedian Nate Bargatze, but before there was Nate's story, there was his dad's. Stephen Bargatze grew up in an abusive home, believing he was unwanted. Years later, God asked him to do something that seemed impossible.
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After a long weekend, spending time with God can sound like just the hardest task. Hey, I'm Jaden on Spirit FM. I relate to that. And in fact, you don't even have to have the words to go to God tonight. Just pray a simple prayer that says, God, when I don't have the words, just give me the heart that desires you even more. This is

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0: 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Part of growing and having a stronger faith is not reinventing faith yourself. It's just following after what Jesus has already done. In fact, think of it this way. You don't have to be your own light today. Just simply reflect his light.
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If you feel misunderstood or like you're not being seen tonight, I have a jam for you after Washed by Elevation Rhythm.

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0: This is Jams with Jaden on Spirit FM. Barbara said that at the age of 12, she believed honesty was always rewarded. One afternoon, she hit a ball into an apartment window, and the sound of shattering glass was soon followed by kids running in all sorts of directions, trying not to get caught. She went to the manager expecting praise for being so honest, but he just laughed, saying, "I've never heard of a kid that snitched on themselves." She didn't quite understand this until her mother said, "How did you feel when you told the truth?" Remember that instead of what he said, doing what's right isn't about being recognized by others. Sometimes the greatest reward is the peace that comes from knowing that you've honored God. And he sees you, and he knows you. Hey, I want to know what your jam is to a Spirit FM song that's been speaking into you, maybe teaching you a lesson. I would love to hear what that song is and what that lesson is. You can give me a text at 800-606-3299 to be featured. Again, that number is 800-606-3299.
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0: this with you, to spread hope and encouragement across Missouri, to love on our communities, and together be the hands and feet of Jesus. 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I hope you notice the message of Jesus in every song. I hope you feel that hope. I pray that God uses this station in your life in big ways. I also hope and pray that you know when you support this station, you are making that possible. You are helping to share Jesus with others. You are helping people grow in their faith, and maybe even helping yourself. So thank you for supporting this ministry and changing lives together with us.
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Hey, I'm Jaden. It's a good thing God can do miracles, because sometimes just getting everything put together for next week can feel like one. If that's been your night so far, just breathe, because God has you where you need to be.

0: Hey, I'm Jaden on Spirit FM. This summer has been something special as we've been diving into what it looks like to serve one another humbly in love. And if you want to take part of the summer of service, you can even start just right now, even if you haven't been following along. If you see some shopping carts out in the empty parking lot at this point of a Target or Walmart, just bring those shopping carts to the front of the store. I know that means a lot to those who work there. As somebody who has worked at Target many years ago as the front of store attendant, which is the person that is putting together all the carts, that means a lot to people. And so if you want to do that, serve someone today by picking up some shopping carts. And for more ideas to how to serve someone this summer, you can find that at spiritfm.org.
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Hey, I'm Jaden on Spirit FM. Sometimes at this hour, it can be easy to just start reflecting on the day and thinking about all the things that went wrong. But this is what God says in Isaiah 1. He says, though your sins, your worst decisions, your worst thoughts of today are like scarlet, he says, I will wash them white as snow.

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2: I've got so much to be thankful for. Look, I got a

It's Forrest Frank on Spirit FM. Hey, I'm Jaden. It can be sad thinking that the summer is close to being halfway or more than halfway. So let's not even think about it. Instead, there are all sorts of these pop-up events. 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And you can find information about where these pop-up events will be if you want to join us. And when you join us, you'll also be able to enter yourself for the summer cooler. This is a Yeti cooler, a very nice cooler filled with $1,000. 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And this is just a way for us to say thanks for stopping by at these pop-up events. 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At the end of the summer, we'll draw a name and it could be yours. You can find information about these pop-ups at spiritfm.org. 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

0: 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You're not walking into tomorrow blind. You're not walking into this week without a clue. There's a guide that is with you every step of the way, and let this next song remind you who that is.
1: I've had a dollar to my name.

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Hey, I'm Jaden on Spirit FM, because God answers prayers sometimes with not yet. And when God says wait, He doesn't want us to just sit and let time pass. He wants us to do this. We'll talk about that after Blessed Assurance.

0: Hey, I'm Jaden on Spirit FM. When God says wait, he's not inviting us to just sit passively and let time pass by. He's inviting us to do this, to walk in his timing, align with his will, invest in his word, and trust in his plan. Waiting is walking, aligning, investing, and trusting. Because the waiting season isn't where God forgot you. It's where God is forming you.
1: 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Hey, I'm Jen, station manager here at Spirit FM. And our mission is to lead people to Christ and nurture believers in their spiritual growth. 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I hope you notice the message of Jesus in every song. I hope you feel that hope. I pray that God uses this station in your life in big ways. I also hope and pray that you know when you support this station, you are making that possible. You are helping to share Jesus with others. You are helping people grow in their faith and maybe even helping yourself. So thank you for supporting this ministry and changing lives together with us.

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Hey, I'm Jaden on Spirit FM. And when it comes to spending time with God, you don't even have to have the words. Just say these words. Just say, Lord, when I don't have the words, give me the heart that desires you more. Forgive.

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0: maybe haven't ever thought about, why is Spirit FM here? 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

0: You maybe haven't ever thought about, why is Spirit FM here? 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I hope you notice the message of Jesus in every song. I hope you feel that hope. I pray that God uses this station in your life in big ways. I also hope and pray that you know when you support this station, you are making that possible. You are helping to share Jesus with others. You are helping people grow in their faith and maybe even helping yourself. So thank you for supporting this ministry and changing lives together with us.
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0: Millions of people know comedian Nate Bargatze, but before there was Nate's story, there was his dad's. Stephen Bargatze grew up in an abusive home, believing he was unwanted. Years later, God asked him to do something that seemed impossible.
1: I'm thinking, this is awesome. If you're going to ask me forgiveness and go to heaven, and I walk in there, and she's hooked up to everything. And then I knew right away, I was there to apologize to her.
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1: Good morning and happy Monday. It's Brooke and Sean on Spirit FM. It's going to be a pretty nice day, partly cloudy across the state. I guess you would say mostly sunny if you're if you are one of those people who likes to look at the bright side.
2: Or your cup's full, not half full.
1: We are those people.
2: Yeah.
1: Highs in the upper 80s. We would ask for you to please pray for our family and friends in Missouri, in southern Missouri, with a lot of flooding. They had a lot of just kind of sad stories. They've had a death. They've had a lot of people displaced. There was a lot of RV campers, mm-hmm. all those different things. I'm sure they could use your prayers.
2: Yes. So be praying for them today as we think about them and pray for them. So

0: Rise and shine. Good morning. It's Brooke and Sean here on Spirit FM. And have you ever received a voicemail that made you just go, oh no? Or you knew who was calling and you sent them to voicemail.
1: 99% of my voicemails are spam.
0: I know.
1: 99%.
0: Like the good spam that you can cut up and eat?
1: No, not that kind.
0: No, that's spam. Okay.
1: We've combined our Mission Mondays with our Summer of Service since we're giving you all these suggestions on how you can serve one another. And what a good idea would be today for your mission, should you choose to accept it. You don't have to do it. But to leave somebody that you know and love a nice voicemail.
0: Yeah.
1: They're going to see, oh, I have a voicemail. I wonder who it is. And they listen to it. And it's just you saying why you appreciate them, or just a reminder that God loves them, or that you know, give them a scripture, something that they can hang on to all day. I am all for that kind of voicemail. I'd rather have that than you have been approved for blah, blah, blah. I get so many.
0: I've already got my voicemail figured out. I'm going to call you, tell you why I like it. Da, da, da. At the end,
1: if
0: I'm going to be like,
1: call me, I'm going to answer the phone.
0: No, you won't. Can I borrow 20 bucks? At the very end, I'll end that.
1: Don't let that be the one. Don't ask for money in your sweet voicemail. That's your suggestion today for Mission Monday and Summer Service. If you'd like to see all of those suggestions, you can come to spiritfm.org.
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0: 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It's time to rise and shine. We're Brooke and Sean. And if you're like us, you enjoy a good cup of coffee. I think a good cup of coffee is something that you enjoy one sip at a time. Sometimes when I take that first little sip, it's like, sweet nectar. Where have you been?
1: I'm usually like, ouch, that burned my tongue.
0: I don't know. If you don't like coffee, you just don't understand it. But God's word's a little bit like that too. It's something that you can savor. Just one scripture can be devoured in repetitive ways. You can learn so much. God can reveal himself over and over again. And you can read one thing one day and then like a month later, read the same thing and he speaks to you in a whole different way. It's because it's the living word.
1: Yeah. I like how you said that. And you know, there are times in your life when you've had somebody promise you something.
0: Oh, yes.
1: Like they say, I'll be there. Don't worry about it. I'll be there. And then they weren't.
0: And
1: like,
0: you can call on me anytime.
1: You definitely remember that. To be honest, people can disappoint us.
0: Amen.
1: You've probably got a list of those times that they have, and sometimes they're hard to overcome. But God never does. He never forgets you at all. In fact, Hebrews 13 says,
0: it says, I will never leave you nor forsake you. That doesn't mean sometimes. It doesn't mean not when life's easy. It says never. That means that whether you're celebrating a mountaintop or you're just barely hanging on right now, friend, you're not alone. We want to remind you that God is faithful.
1: I like his faithfulness because it's not just some words somebody made up about him. It is his character. And because he's faithful, we can count on Hebrews 13 and be reminded and comforted today, knowing that not only will he never leave you, but he'll never forsake you.
0: So take a deep breath. You're not facing today all alone.

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2: 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Jesus, take the wheel. Only way I'm getting to the other side.

0: I would like to announce Queen Brooke here on Spirit FM. This nice is Brooke
1: try.
0: And Sean.
1: Nice try. It's funny. I told Sean earlier I was getting a crown today.
0: I know. I'm so excited about
1: it. It's not that kind of crown. I know. I was the same way. I was at the dentist the other day and they told me that I have a filling that's not working anymore and the tooth kind of is starting to separate and that's the solution is a crown. And of course I asked for one with sparkles, but they're all looking at me like I'm a dork.
0: We could get you a gold plated one with diamonds.
1: I think they call it a crown, thinking that you won't be as offended by it, you know.
0: True, yeah.
1: Oh, I get a crown. I feel like royalty, but yeah, that's what I have on my to-do list today.
0: I'm calling off the red carpet down the hallway to Queen Brooke's office. Oh, wow.
1: We can still have some kind of royal feast or something.
0: Oh,
1: for
0: let's
1: lunch.
0: Do it. Let's do it.

0: It's time for the Morning Mind Bender. Where you guess the answer we are looking for.
1: Up and Adam, it is time to get your brain thinking during the Morning Mind Bender that we offer you every single weekday. We can't wait to hear your guesses on this one.
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1: Oh, so you could actually call this a workout.
2: You could, definitely.
1: You could.
2: I think it probably is.
1: What common household activity can burn nearly as many calories as a brisk walk? Text your guesses right now to 800-606-3299.
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0: What common household activity can burn nearly as many calories as a brisk walk? That was our morning mind bender question. Lots of guesses have come rolling through.
1: Some really good ones, too, from cleaning house, mopping, doing laundry, taking out the trash, but chasing kids is another really good one. And laughing while eating a bunch of tacos was probably the best answer
0: there. Is that a household chore?
1: It is a household chore.
0: Common?
1: Yes, very common.
0: Okay. The answer shouldn't surprise you. Vacuuming can actually burn nearly as many calories as a brisk walk.
1: It does. I'm sitting in my chair and that thing comes by and it's like, rum, rum, rum, rum, and my eyes are just like exhausted from all the work watching that vacuum cleaner do its job.
0: My Roomba, or it's not even a Roomba, it's an off-brand, but it does not work that well.
1: Oh, wow.
0: He comes off the little battery charger and he goes around and does a circle and says, nope, not
1: I'm
0: today.
1: Not doing that. Well, if you guessed vacuuming, we'll be sending you that link to enter the Friday prize pack.

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0: FM. Good morning. It's Brooke and Sean. Hey, Sean, what does hot weather, food trucks, and great Christian music all have in common?
1: You.
0: Light the Way is happening on this weekend. It's a Friday and Saturday, 2 days of great Christian artists you love, Jeremy Camp, Skillet, KV Moore. Lots of times you don't even know you like an artist until you hear him for the first time. So go into it open-minded if you don't know who some of these artists are, and just let God speak to you through their ministry, because it's pretty awesome. Spirit FM is going to be there too, giving you a chance to win.
1: We do. We're going to have our wheel of prizes on our table, as well as our Yeti cooler that's going to have $1,000 that somebody's going to win this summer. There's also going to be some fun items to have on that table. 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If you're like some and you're waiting till the last minute, you can get those tickets still at spiritfm.org.

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1: Up and at 'em. It's a Monday, and weather-wise, it's going to be pretty nice. Mostly sunny for the most part across the state. Highs in the upper 80s. We would love for you to pray for our friends and family in southern Missouri, because I know they've had a lot of flooding.
2: Like a one in 1,000
1: one in a thousand years type flood,
2: they said.
1: And so I know there's a lot of areas that have damage. There's a lot of houses that have been destroyed. Some camping sites that have been totally washed away and left some people displaced. And we don't know necessarily how we can always help. I'm sure that there's area organizations that are hands-on right there right now. But you can pray where you're at. You can lift them up and ask God to protect them. And if God should want you to do something about that, he'll give you the direction to do that as well.
2: He will.

0: Rise and Shine, it's Brooke and Sean on Spirit FM. And I noticed this morning Sean was pretty excited when it was time to talk about mowing the lawn.
1: Finally, after a month and a half, because I don't know how to fix things, I've got my lawnmower up and running, and woo-hoo, it mowed lines that look really good. It's all level and even. I'm just like beyond excited that finally this mower is doing its job, and I was able to help fix it.
0: What was the breakthrough here?
1: Well, I had to get new spindles, and that's what the blades connect to and cause it to spin around. They had kind of broken, so I had to take those off and put new pulleys on it. But there was something that I bought in order to help, you know, with this. I bought some tools to try to get the blades off, but I bought a lawnmower lift. My kids are getting older, and as they get older, laying down on the ground is not as easy as it used to be.
0: You need help up.
1: Yeah. So, well, no, this doesn't lift me, but I put the lawnmower on it, and then you just crank it up real nice.
0: Like
1: and
0: a little
1: it just,
0: jack?
1: It is, but it's beyond a jack. It just lifts it up in the air. It's really cool. So you can work underneath the lawnmower without having to, like, crawl on the gravel on the ground and all of that.
0: Game changer.
1: It's made life easier. To me, it was worth the investment because I think over the next 20 years, I'm for sure will use that lift quite a few more times.
0: Yeah, it's nice whenever you invest in something that you know not only makes your life easier, but that you're going to use it again. We're curious if there's anything that you purchased in the last year or so, or maybe in the last few months, that's made your life better. Is it a gadget? Is it a piece of equipment? Is it a tool? Something that's made your life easier or better? Would you call us or text us and let us know what it is? 800-606-3299. What purchase have you made recently for something that's made your life better?
2: Millions of people know comedian Nate Bargatze, but before there was Nate's story, there was his dad's. Stephen Bargatze grew up in an abusive home, believing he was unwanted. Years later, God asked him to do something that seemed impossible.
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0: Rise and shine. Good morning. It's Brooke and Sean here on Spirit FM. And sometimes you come across something that helps your life go a little bit easier. I'm thinking of my wife's Voot Vooter, and it's probably a food processor, but she calls that. But it's this little machine that it's got this little blade on the inside. I don't know. I don't cook very well.
1: It chops up food.
0: Yeah. And she calls it a Voot Vooter because it just, you put it in there and it makes food prep a whole lot easier. Now you see why I'm not.
1: Voot Vooter. Gotcha.
0: Yeah, she would know exactly what it is. But that resource has helped her so much that the other day we found one for $5 that with all the accessories. And so we have it as backup parts, and now we have two Voot Vooters. But I'm telling you what, that investment has really made everyday life a whole lot easier. And we have asked you, what is something that you've purchased maybe within the last few months or this last year that has made your life easier or better? You can text us at 800-606-3299.
1: Holly said she has a fuel-efficient car that she purchased. It's older but new to her, and it's making a big difference. That's true. I mean, especially when gas prices fluctuate like they do, it's often nice to have a car that gets good gas mileage. I would say that I just purchased something, Sean, and just opened it.
0: Oh, wow.
1: I bought vacuum storage bags for travel. Yeah, you're supposed to be able to put
0: two
1: weeks worth of clothes in these and suck out all the air, and you'll be able to just take a simple
0: carry-on. So do you have to go down there, like how you blow up
1: an inflator? No, it comes with a machine.
0: Oh, that would be so much easier, because I'd be like...
1: Well, I used to think this would be a great idea, except for when you're on vacation, you don't have a vacuum cleaner whenever you're coming home. But this has a little handheld one that's supposed to do all the work for you. I got them for $20. I'll let you know if they work.
0: We'll see.

0: Good morning. It's Brooke and Sean here on Spirit FM, and we're listening to the song too, so we're breathing right away. You know, we asked you that question, what is something that you've purchased in the last few weeks, maybe the last couple months, or even this last year that's made your life a little bit easier? You know, with all the storms that have recently happened throughout the entire state of Missouri, Rhonda texted in and she said she got a little battery-powered chainsaw for $30.
1: Wow.
0: I want to know where you got that at, because I need one.
1: And it works really good.
0: Yeah, trimming up some of the trees or the brushes and the big weeds as she's
1: needed
0: those.
1: It's probably not like cut a tree down.
0: No, not
1: a room for $30. Yeah. But I mean, taking down those limbs that are, you know, otherwise you have to use all that strength to use those clippers with and stuff. So interesting. I'm intrigued, Rhonda. Send us a picture of your battery powered chainsaw so we can see what it looks like.
0: I need a chainsaw. I just need to get one.
1: We're asking this morning if there's a product that you purchased that's made your life easier. 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

0: It's time to play A Fine Line.
1: It's one of our favorite times of the morning where we throw out a random quote from a movie in hopes that you know what movie it's from. When you guess at 800-606-3299 correctly, we'll send you that link for the Friday prize pack drawing. If you get it wrong, we still send you a smiley face emoji, so everything will be fine. What's our movie quote today, Sean?
2: It's a really difficult one. Here it is. I got my eye on you.
1: I got my eye on you.
2: Yeah, I got my eye on you.
1: If you think you know what movie that line's from, you better start texting. I got my eye on you.
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0: I got my eye on you, Sean.
1: I know, I got my eye on you.
0: I got my eye on you was actually the quote from a movie that we gave you, and a lot of you have made some guesses. I see a lot of correct ones. I see a lot of guesses for Monsters, Inc. And
1: see,
0: that's
1: what I would have guessed.
0: But I think you're thinking it's Roz, but yeah. She said, I'm watching you, Wazowski.
1: See,
0: always
1: like
0: watching
1: it.
0: You, but that's not the
1: sounds
0: right one.
1: Like it.
0: Here, this is going to help you.
2: You see this contact lens, Flintlock Wood?
1: Mm-hmm.
2: This contact lens represent you.
1: All right.
2: And my eye represents my eye.
1: Okay.
2: I got my eye on you.
0: Cloudy with a Chance of Meatballs is the name of the movie that line is from. Did you know that one? Have you seen that movie, Sean?
1: I think I have seen that one because it makes me always want to have some meatballs. Like, that would be good for breakfast right now.
0: Falling from the sky, though?
1: Wouldn't care. I can go out there and catch them.
0: Okay.

0: Happy Monday morning. It's Brooke and Sean on Spirit FM. And every Monday, we offer a little mission. If you want to take it, you don't have to. It's just a suggestion. And all summer long, we've been giving you that summer of service suggestion. So we feel like combining them on Monday's extra special. What's today's summer of service?
1: Leave an encouraging voice message.
0: Oh, yeah.
1: Yeah, don't yell at them. Don't ask for money. Don't tell them what they did wrong. Tell them what they did right.
0: So many times I get a voicemail and it's always spam or junk or something like that. But wouldn't it be nice to open your voicemail and see one from a friend that you haven't heard from in a minute? And it just says, hey, I was thinking of you and I was praying about something about you, or I want to get together and have lunch, or I saw something at a thrift store that just screamed your name. Okay, those are the things I would say.
1: Yeah, that would be, yeah, I have to go to a thrift store today and then leave you a message. You need this.
0: That is your summer of service suggestion, to leave a kind voicemail for somebody. Let that be your Mission Monday as well. If you'd like to see the calendar with all of our summer of service suggestions, July's almost over, but there's still a lot of kindness and service that we can do for each other.

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2: Okay. I'm about to

0: It's a Monday. There'll be no yawning. There'll be no lollygagging.
1: Oh, no.
0: No dragging your feet.
1: The queen has announced what the day's going to be like.
0: Fresh mercies, sunshine.
1: It's going to be beautiful.
0: I mean, what more could you ask for?
1: Maybe some few clouds just to kind of keep the heat down.
0: It is going to be a little bit warm today. A high is in the upper 80s. If you would, maybe find a way to lift up in prayer our Southern Missouri family and friends who had a lot of flooding and a lot of damage. They had a lot of camping sites that were kind of
1: wiped out.
0: Yeah. And I mean, I'm sure there's some injuries. I know that there was one death reported, and I know that they would appreciate your prayers. That's the one thing that we can do. We can lift them up. If you live anywhere near there, or you know if somebody can go and help, that's something that you can investigate on your own too. But we just know that sometimes we feel helpless, but we're not. We serve a God who is hope, full of hope. So we are not hopeless. We are not helpless. We have him, and we are asking if you will lift up our Southern Missouri friends and family.

0: Rise and Shine is Brooke and Sean on Spirit FM. It's a Monday morning, and I've already started shopping online this morning. Sometimes I just get those little pop-up ads that remind me that, oh, we might have something that you need. Often we buy things because we want our lives to be easier.
1: Absolutely.
0: And we've been asking you this morning, is there something that's made your life better, a purchase that you made? Could you share it with us? Because we feel like it might help us. It might help others that are hearing us right now. And Stacy, I tell you what, this solar-powered chicken coop door was not something I ever thought would be a life game changer, but it is.
1: It really is.
0: Whenever you have chickens, if you have chickens, you know that you got to shut their door at night in their coop so that varmints. Well, I don't know.
1: Wild raccoons.
0: Might get in there and get the chickens. And so it's, but you have to, and then in the morning you have to get up at a certain time and let them out. And if you don't do it at every day at the right time, the rooster gets angry. Learned that the hard way.
1: Well, yeah, they don't like.
0: But now, if you put the solar powered door, it is on a timer, and so at 6 a.m. and the chickens can all come out, and then at night they go back in and it goes, it closes again. It's such a game changer if you have chickens, don't you think, Sean?
1: Absolutely. And Stacy also said that on her days off, it's kind of nice because she can sleep in, and then they just automatically go out and do all of that.
0: Exactly. Yeah. That rooster does not tell you when to get up. You tell him when to get up.
1: Sure. She doesn't know roosters.
0: If you have a gadget, something that you've purchased that's made your life easier lately, 800-606-3299. Let us know what it is.
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0: is knowing that the same God who was faithful before will be faithful again. You are the same God. 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
1: same God. 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

0: Spirit FM, good morning. It's Brooke and Sean. Have you bought something that's made your life easier lately?
1: Yes, we bought a new house last year, and we had to get rid of the side-by-side washer and dryer, and we had to invest in an all-in-one.
0: Oh.
1: Highly recommend. I love that thing. I work nights, so I can throw a load in, don't have to wake up and change over. My clothes are dry by the time I get up.
2: Does it fold your clothes for you?
1: That's what I was going to say. The only thing that would make it perfect would be it folded my clothes, too. But yes, I love it.

0: The good news is you found a parking spot. The bad news is it's clear in the back.
1: Just take a breath and listen to another song before

0: That brave robber. Rise and shine. Good morning. It's Brooke and Sean here on Spirit FM. And we've realized over the last few days that there are some things that we've purchased in the last few months or last year that's helped make life a whole lot easier, in some cases, even better. And we'd like to know what it is that you've bought that's done that for you.
1: I mean, that's the sales pitch that they always give you on all the infomercials and everything else you see.
0: You need it now.
1: You need it, and it works like this, and it's going to make your life such a breeze. But we heard from Dwayne, who purchased a backup camera that's wireless, and he put it on the camper to help, of course, you know, when you back up, you can't see very many things. And so he says now he can back into a camping spot. Very simple with that wireless backup camera.
0: So do these cameras actually do the backing for you, and it just drives the whole vehicle?
1: It gives you the eye on it.
0: Wow, I got my eye on you.
1: I love my backup camera in my car. I can only imagine if you had a trailer or something like how much helpful that would be. We'd love to hear from you, too. If you bought something recently that's made your life a breeze and you want to share it, you can text us at 800-606-3299.

0: Rise and shine. It's a brand new day. Hey, happy Monday. It's Brooke and Sean. We've been talking to you this morning about those things that you purchase that are supposed to make your life easier. Sometimes they work and you kind of want to share those with somebody else because I love sharing a life hack that actually worked in my life. That's one of my favorite things to do. We've heard from you today.
1: Nancy texted in and she got this chopper for her vegetables
0: from Pampered Chef. Yeah, Rapid Prep Mandolin.
1: Yeah, we looked it up. It's kind of cool looking,
0: too. It's great if you have garden vegetables and you know you're going to be making a lot of extra things or prepping them to freeze even. I know Chuck had, I think, 150 ears of corn this weekend that he processed for the freezer and whatnot. So any kind of thing that makes that a more simple process, that is a great idea.
1: Now, Jenna has a really good idea here, too. She has a garden cart that's got a seat and a wheel on it. She can sit and pick garden stuff and not have to get up and wheel herself around. So that's kind of cool.
0: How brilliant.
1: Now, if it could just be motorized so you didn't have to do...
0: Weeding the garden, I have to say, is one of my least favorite things to do in the world.
1: Then don't do it. Don't worry about it.
0: I don't most of the time. Ask Chuck.
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0: Spirit FM. Good morning. It's Brooke and Sean, and we've been asking you to share with us those things that you get that help make your life a little bit easier. We heard from Merle. He says that his new car has hands-free charging. You know, our station vehicle has that too. You can put your phone down there in the console,
1: down at the bottom,
0: and it'll just charge on its own. I think that is a brilliant idea because sometimes you get your charger taken from you, from your children.
2: Or is your coworker.
0: I did not take your charger.
1: I didn't accuse you.
0: I just say,
1: we got lots of coworkers.
0: It was not.

0: now.
1: Rise and shine. Good morning. We're Brooke and Sean here on Spirit FM, and God is not going to fail you today.
2: No, sir. I love the fact that we can learn so many things from the Bible where it talks about Jesus is our foundation. You know, if you're building a house, you have to have a firm foundation to build on, and that's what he is in our life. If you feel like everything has fallen apart, maybe you didn't build it on that firm foundation. Give that a try today.

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0: Good morning. Good morning.
1: Good morning. It's a Monday, and weather-wise, it's going to be fairly nice. Partly cloudy across the state. If you live in mid-Missouri, it says mostly sunny. I think it's just however you want to look at it. Highs in the upper 80s. Did you have a good weekend, Sean?
2: I had a wonderful weekend. It was nice. What about you, Brooke?
1: I did, too. Went to a lot of thrifting. Ooh. Did a lot of good thrift store shopping. It's one of my favorite things to do.
2: Has Chuck added onto the house yet for

0: Spirit FM, good morning. It's time to rise and shine. We're Brooke and Sean. And if you're like us, you enjoy a good cup of coffee. I think a good cup of coffee is something that you enjoy one sip at a time. Sometimes when I take that first little sip, it's like, sweet nectar, where have you been?
1: I'm usually like, ouch, that burned my tongue.
0: If you don't like coffee, you just don't understand it. But God's word's a little bit like that too. It's something that you can savor. Just one scripture can be devoured in repetitive ways. You can learn so much. God can reveal himself over and over again. And you can read one thing one day and then like a month later read the same thing and he speaks to you in a whole different way. It's because it's the living word.
1: Yeah, I like how you said that. You know, there are times in your life when you've had somebody promise you something.
0: Oh, yes.
1: Like they say, I'll be there. Don't worry about it. I'll be there. And then they weren't.
0: And
1: like,
0: you can call on me
1: anytime. You definitely remember that. To be honest, people can disappoint us.
0: Amen.
1: You've probably got a list of those times that they have, and sometimes they're hard to overcome. But God never does. He never forgets you at all. In fact, Hebrews 13 says,
0: it says, I will never leave you nor forsake you. That doesn't mean sometimes. It doesn't mean not when life's easy. It says never. That means that whether you're celebrating a mountaintop or you're just barely hanging on right now, friend, you're not alone. We want to remind you that God is faithful.
1: I like his faithfulness because it's not just some words somebody made up about him. It is his character. And because he's faithful, we can count on Hebrews 13 and be reminded and comforted today, knowing that not only will he never leave you, but he'll never forsake you.
2: Summer just got bigger. 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

0: I would like to announce Queen Brooke here on Spirit FM. This nice is Brooke
1: try.
0: And Sean.
1: Nice try. It's funny. I told Sean earlier I was getting a crown today.
0: I know. I'm so excited about
1: it's it. Not that kind of crown. I know. It was the same way. I was at the dentist the other day, and they told me that I have a filling that's not working anymore, and the tooth kind of is starting to separate, and that's the solution, is a crown. And of course I asked for one with sparkles, but they're all looking at me like I'm a dork.
2: We could get you a gold-plated one with diamonds.
1: I think they call it a crown, thinking that you won't be as offended by it, you know?
2: True, yeah.
1: Oh, I get a crown. I feel like royalty, but yeah, that's what I have on my to-do list today.
0: I'm calling off the red carpet down the hallway to Queen Brooke's office. Oh, wow.
1: We can still have some kind of royal feast or something
0: for
1: lunch.
0: Let's do it.

0: Rise and shine, it's Brooke and Sean on Spirit FM. And I noticed this morning Sean was pretty excited when it was time to talk about mowing the lawn.
1: Finally, after a month and a half, because I don't know how to fix things, I've got my lawnmower up and running, and woo-hoo, it mowed lines that look really good. It's all level and even. I'm just like beyond excited that finally this mower is doing its job, and I was able to help fix it.
0: What was the breakthrough here?
1: Well, I had to get new spindles and
0: spindles,
1: and that's what the blades connect to and cause it to spin around. They had kind of broken, so
0: it's
1: I had to take those off and put new pulleys on it. But there was something that I bought in order to help, you know, with this. I bought some tools to try to get the blades off, but I bought a lawnmower lift. My kids are getting older, and as they get older, laying down on the ground is not as easy as it used to be.
0: You need help up.
1: Yeah. So, well, no, this doesn't lift me, but I put the lawnmower on it, and then you just crank it up real nice.
0: Like
1: and
0: a
1: it
0: little
1: just,
0: jack?
1: It is, but it's beyond a jack. It just lifts it up in the air. It's really cool. So you can work underneath the lawnmower without having to, like, crawl on the gravel on the ground and all of that.
0: Game changer.
1: It's made life easier. To me, it was worth the investment because I think over the next 20 years, I'm for sure will use that lift quite a few more times.
0: Yeah, it's nice whenever you invest in something that you know not only makes your life easier, but that you're going to use it again. We're curious if there's anything that you've purchased in the last year or so, or maybe in the last few months, that's made your life better. Is it a gadget? Is it a piece of equipment? Is it a tool? Something that's made your life easier or better? Would you call us or text us and let us know what it is? 800-606-3299. What purchase have you made recently for something that's made your life better?

0: Rise and shine. Good morning. It's Brooke and Sean here on Spirit FM. And sometimes you come across something that helps your life go a little bit easier. I'm thinking of my wife's Voot Vooter. And it's probably a food processor, but she calls that. But it's this little machine that it's got this little blade on the inside. I don't know. I don't cook very well.
1: It chops up food.
0: Yeah. And she calls it a Voot Vooter because it just, you put it in there and it makes food prep a whole lot easier. Now you see why I'm not.
1: Voot Vooter.
0: Gotcha. Yeah, she would know exactly what it is. But that resource has helped her so much that the other day we found one for $5 that with all the accessories. And so we have it as backup parts, and now we have two Voot Vooters. But I'm telling you what, that investment has really made everyday life a whole lot easier. And we have asked you, what is something that you've purchased maybe within the last few months or this last year that has made your life easier or better? You can text us at 800-606-3299.
1: Holly said she has a fuel-efficient car that she purchased. It's older but new to her, and it's making a big difference. That's it. That's true. I mean, especially when gas prices fluctuate like they do, it's often nice to have a car that gets good gas mileage. I would say that I just purchased something, Sean, and just opened it.
0: Oh, wow.
1: I bought vacuum storage bags for travel. Yeah, you're supposed to be able to put
0: this
1: 2 weeks worth of clothes in these and suck out all the air, and you'll be able to just take a simple
0: carry-on. So do you have to go down there, like, you know, like how you blow up
1: an with a machine.
0: Oh, that would be so much easier, because I'd be like...
1: Well, I used to think this would be a great idea, except for when you're on vacation, you don't have a vacuum cleaner whenever you're coming home. But this has a little handheld one that's supposed to do all the work for you. I got them for $20. I'll let you know if they work.
0: We'll see.
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0: Spirit FM. This is Brooke and Sean on Rise and Shine. You know, we asked you that question, what is something that you've purchased in the last few weeks, maybe the last couple months, or even this last year that's made your life a little bit easier? You know, with all the storms that have recently happened throughout the entire state of Missouri, Rhonda texted in and she said she got a little battery-powered chainsaw for $30.
1: Wow.
0: I want to know where you got that at, because I need one.
1: And but she says it works really good.
0: Yeah, trimming up some of the trees or the, you know, the brushes and the big weeds as she's
1: needed
0: those.
1: Not like cut a tree down.
0: No, not
1: power for $30. Yeah. But I mean, taking down those limbs that are, you know, otherwise you have to use all that strength to use those clippers with and stuff. So interesting. I'm intrigued, Rhonda. Send us a picture of your battery powered chainsaw so we can see what it looks like.
0: I need a chainsaw. 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
1: We're asking this morning if there's a product that you purchased that's made your life easier. 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No.

0: Happy Monday morning. It's Brooke and Sean on Spirit FM. And every Monday, we offer a little mission. If you want to take it, you don't have to. It's just a suggestion. And all summer long, we've been giving you that summer of service suggestion. So we feel like combining them on Monday's extra special. What's today's summer of service?
1: Leave an encouraging voice message.
0: Oh, yeah.
1: Yeah, don't yell at them. Don't ask for money. Don't tell them what they did wrong. Tell them what they did right.
0: So many times I get a voicemail and it's always spam or junk or something like that. But wouldn't it be nice to open your voicemail and see one from a friend that you haven't heard from in a minute? And it just says, hey, I was thinking of you and or I was praying about something about you, or I want to get together and have lunch, or I saw something at a thrift store that just screamed your name. Okay, those are the things I would say.
1: Yeah, that would be, yeah. I have to go to a thrift store today and then leave you a message. You need this.
0: That is your summer of service suggestion, to leave a kind voicemail for somebody. Let that be your Mission Monday as well. If you'd like to see the calendar with all of our summer of service suggestions, July's almost over, but there's still a lot of kindness and service that we can do for each other.

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1: Well, good morning. Happy Monday. I'm Jackie here at Spirit FM. And you know, Monday always gets a bad rap. But no, we're just going to say thank you, Jesus, for another day. And it's going to be a great day. Elevation Worship. Rattle.

0: Spirit FM. I'm Jackie, and I think we should pray. Try to pray as much as we can. We'll talk to the Lord and ask Him for things and thank Him for things. And so let's just do that right now, okay? Well, dear Heavenly Father, we just love You so much. It's just still so hard to just think and imagine who You are. You're our God, our Father, our Savior, our Maker, everything. If we could just realize that and how much You love us and what You have done for us. And Father, I'm just going to ask right now that You be with those especially that have went through these horrible floods, a lot of damage, a lot of rain, and there has been loss of life. And so, Father, I just ask that You be there, continue to be there. Use those, Father, that are willing to get out and help, whether they can help physically, they can pray, they can sit with someone, whatever. But I just speak peace over them also. And Father, we just thank You for Spirit FM and continuing to use this station. What a blessing. I am thankful. So Father, we give You today. Continue to go before us. In Jesus' name, amen.
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Well, I've been learning more and more over the years to just go one day at a time as far as the weather. I'm Jackie here at Spirit FM because I know if you're like me, you plan. You want to know what is it going to be like this week. Well, this week, at first it was looking like, oh, no rain at all. It's going to be a warm summer week. Now there is this week at some point midway rain for the forecast, but that's okay. Today should be a beautiful day. Get out and enjoy it.

0: The church isn't a building, it's all of us. 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

I'm Jackie here at Spirit FM, and isn't it great when you can encourage someone? Well, today for our summer of service that we're giving you suggestions each day of the week, and we want to encourage someone. We want to be of service to someone else. And today's is leave an encouraging voice message. I love that. If they might answer the phone, you know, if they answer the phone, that's fine. Still encourage them. If they don't, leave them an encouraging message and just see if you could just see, let's say, what that would do for someone else.

0: Well, I hope you had a great weekend. I did. I'm Jackie here at Spirit FM. At least on Saturday. Saturday was my daughter Faith's birthday, 26. Yeah, the years do. Trust me, they do go by fast. I've blessed with her. She is she's a beautiful young woman inside and out, and loves the Lord and follows the Lord. So I am very thankful for that. So yeah, David and I, my husband, we went over to Faith, and her boyfriend was there also, and we just celebrated Faith and got to visit, hang out, and I'm always going to give my baby girl gifts, no matter what. So Saturday was really a good day for this mama's heart.
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Case closed. The end. 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Now I know it might sound crazy, but one day a key unlocked that cell.

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I'm Jackie here at Spirit FM, and I think it's fun to have car games, like when you've got your kids and you're traveling, and you can do I Spy and different things like that, and then they're not on their phones. But one thing that we have been doing is if you spot our Spirit FM station vehicle, that'd also give them something to do. It is bright and bold colors. And it does say Spirit FM on it. So when it gets out and about, let us know where you saw it. All you have to do is text 800-606-3299. Let us know when and where you saw it. And then we'll send you something in the mail.

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I'm Jackie here at Spirit FM. If you've been looking, I hope there's some that are still close enough for you to take your kids to. 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

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I'm Jackie. And, you know, the enemy amplifies your fears. He makes a big deal out of your weaknesses. And he exaggerates your troubles. And he lies about your worth. Oh, my goodness. He will just pound you with lies like that. So enough with him anyway. Magnify the Lord, okay? Let's exalt his name together because he's greater than your fears and stronger than the enemy. He is mighty to save. He's a chain breaker. He's a dream maker. So do your best to turn your ear to the Lord and not the enemy. Refuse to rehearse the enemy's threats and lift your eyes up to Jesus today. Because trust me, he can give you strength. He can give you power. He's right there with you. So I want you to be secure in Jesus. Out of Psalm 34, verses 1 through 3, I will bless the Lord at all times. His praise shall continually be in my mouth. My soul makes it boast in the Lord.

You're listening to Spirit FM, and I'm Jackie. And I know when you're walking through something hard, it's tough to be maybe thankful or grateful to God, or you might be like, yeah, why is this happening to me, God? Why are you allowing this to happen? Well, the world is sinful, and sin will do that. But we always want to be grateful to the Lord because we know He loves us. We know He will forgive us. And trust me, if you praise Him and you thank Him each day, you will see the difference in your life. This is Chandler Moore, and it's called God, I'm Just Grateful.

0: 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Because you're doing today.
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1: 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I'm Jackie here at Spirit FM. Get more excited because this Friday is when Light the Way starts in Ozark. Light the Way Festival is going to be with Jeremy Camp, Skillet, and even more than that. 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Oh, you'll see us. 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

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I'm Jackie here at Spirit FM, and I say that because maybe you need some prayer right now. 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

0: I don't know if you've heard the story of the shopping cart. I'm Jackie here at Spirit FM. I think it's a pretty good story and an analogy, let's say. You know, the shopping cart could actually be a test for whether a person, what they're capable of, and maybe a little bit of who you are. So to return the shopping cart, that's actually easy. That's a convenient task, one which we all recognize is the correct, appropriate thing to do, is return it. So to return the shopping cart is the right thing, and there's no situations other than, you know, a dire emergency that maybe you can't get the cart back in the slot there. And it's not illegal to abandon your shopping cart, not put it back. Therefore, the shopping cart presents itself as an example of whether a person will do what is right without being forced to do it. No one's going to punish you or hurt you for not returning the shopping cart. You know, and for not returning the shopping cart, you gain nothing by returning the shopping cart also. You've got to return the shopping cart out of the goodness of your heart. And I want to add just a little bit. It's like God loves you so much. He doesn't force you to accept Him. He hopes you do the right thing and that you'll come to Him, ask for forgiveness, and then you'll be with Him for eternity. So just a little bit about taking the time and doing the right thing out of the goodness of your heart.
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If you like games and you like to have some fun, I got a good one that's coming up, and it's called What's Cooking with Jackie? Yeah, my cooking game's coming up here pretty quick.

0: It's time for What's Cooking with My Mom, Jackie.
1: It's that time. What's Cooking with Jackie? Happening right now. What it is I get a recipe. Each day, I will give you one new ingredient until you can figure out what I'm cooking. 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Now, whenever you get it correct, then I'll put you in the Friday drawing for a chance to win the big Friday prize pack. So far, I have given you, this is day three. So far, you have a half a cup of milk, 1/4 of a cup of sour cream. Today, I am giving you one small onion diced. 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What's Cooking with Jackie?

0: What's Cooking with Jackie is happening right now, and I'm Jackie here at Spirit FM, and you can jump right in. It's a fun cooking game. I get a recipe each day. I will give you one new ingredient until you can figure it out. You've got one guess per day. You'll text me your guess to 800-606-3299. 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What am I cooking? I've got some great guesses. Blake, sorry, it's not Italian stuffed shells. Or David says homemade onion dip. Nope, it's not scalloped potatoes. Or Rhonda, it's not cornbread. Let's see. I am not at this moment on the guesses seeing the correct answer of what I'm cooking. And you got to be spot on. Let me give the ingredients one more time. Half of a cup of milk, 1/4 of a cup of sour cream, and one small onion diced. Kim, it's not potato casserole. That's a good guess, though. So keep those ingredients in mind, and tomorrow you will get another brand new ingredient for What's Cooking with Jackie.
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1: I think it's so good and healthy for us to be thankful for something each and every day. I'm Jackie here at Spirit FM, and just speak it out. Whether today you might just say, wow, Lord, I am thankful for another day. Or you could say to your spouse, I am so thankful for you. Just each day, let's be thankful for someone or something.
0: I've got so much to be thankful for. Look.

0: I'm Jackie here at Spirit FM, and in God's Word, out of Matthew 4, verse 4, it says, Jesus answered, "It is written, man does not live on bread alone, but on every word that comes from the mouth of God." So Esau in the Bible, like Esau, we get so distracted and disturbed by, let's say, the mundane things of life. Things like, you know, our stomachs are growling and little petty jealousies and even more. You know, the evil one uses these to lead us to forget the longer range view of things and the important promises of God's scriptures. God's word, Jesus, his written word, the scriptures, and his proclaimed word and the gospel are what can sustain us eternally. And these are the nourishing sustenance of God's living bread that we seek, the true daily bread that we need God to supply to us on a daily basis.
1: Millions of people know comedian Nate Bargatze, but before there was Nate's story, there was his dad's. Stephen Bargatze grew up in an abusive home, believing he was unwanted. Years later, God asked him to do something that seemed impossible.
2: 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And then I knew right away, I was there to apologize to her.
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Well, today on our, we're talking each day, giving you a suggestion of a summer of service, to be of service to others. And today we're just mentioning that maybe you can leave an encouraging voice message. Now, I know you're probably like, I don't use the phone. I don't call. Well, guess what? I know you can do voice texting. So either way, let them hear your voice and leave an encouraging voice message today. It doesn't have to be a big, lengthy thing. Just leave some encouragement for someone today.

0: Well, if you're looking for something to do this weekend, I can help you out. I'm Jackie here at Spirit FM. It is called Light the Way. It's this Friday and Saturday, a two-day event. Spirit FM goes to this, and it is so much fun. You've got great artists, worship music, all kinds of food trucks. Like, for instance, a couple of them that are going to be there is Skillet and Jeremy Camp, but there's even going to be more that's going to be there for Light the Way. And it's at Faith Family Farms in Ozark. Spirit FM, yes, we're going to be there. I hope you come by the table. It sounds like we're going to have the big wheel. You could say Wheel of Fortune, but it's Wheel of Prizes that you can spin and win just a little something. But we want to see you there. I hope you can. 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

0: needing a smile?
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2: All right. Yeah, it's that time. And thank you once again, Cindy, for your joke. For the joke of the day, you can do the same. You just got to text it to 800-606-3299. So what do librarians like to grill at the cookouts? Shh, kebabs. Yeah, that was good. Thank you, Cindy. I appreciate that. Well, I hope you have a great day. It is beautiful outside. It's a warm day, but just take advantage of it today. Enjoy, and I'll see you back here tomorrow.
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Spirit FM. Hey, I'm Jaden. God loves it when we interact with His Word, when we read the Bible. But most of us read the Bible making this one mistake, and we don't even realize it. We'll talk about what that is after Elevation Worship.

0: Most of us read the Bible making this one mistake, and we don't even realize it. Hey, I'm Jaden on Spirit FM. I'm struggling with this too. But we come to God's Word looking in the wrong kind of mirror. Let me explain. If you were to find a gym right now, most likely these gyms would be covered with mirrors on the walls. And these mirrors, though they're fun to like flex in front of if you're lifting heavy sets, they're not actually there for you to just stand and admire yourself. They're there for you to correct yourself, your form, to reveal what you can't see on your own, and to train you. And this is exactly how God's Word works too. It's not meant to view and admire ourselves, like, look at how well I'm doing in that. But to reveal what we need God's grace and His mercy in. Scripture acts like a mirror in that way, showing what's out of alignment so God can correct us and train us into who He's created us to be. And so think of it this way. God's Word isn't a tool to improve our appearance. It's a tool to improve our alignment.
1: 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I hope you feel that hope. I pray that God uses this station in your life in big ways. I also hope and pray that you know when you support this station, you are making that possible. You are helping to share Jesus with others. 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The songs that make you move. Toby Mac at the Mizzou Arena in Columbia.

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Hey, I'm Jaden on Spirit FM, but it truly is. God has given you the breath in your lungs for today. And if you want to just say a little prayer of gratitude to him, just say, Lord, thank you for giving me another day to know you and grow closer to you.

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Hey, I'm Jaden. That'll be a fun one to see on Friday night if you're headed to Light the Way. Hey, God's timing might test your patience, but here's the truth about God's timing. It's always for our good. His timing might test your patience, but his plan will never fail you.

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2: 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I'm about to

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Hey, I'm Jaden. God is doing something new each and every day. Maybe you're learning something new. If you're learning to be grateful lately, I have a jam for you right after John Reddick with The Way.

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0: This is Jams with Jaden on Spirit FM. Angela was feeling this way. She says when she was 4, she found herself playing outside. She said, I saw my grandfather's truck and thought, Grandpa shouldn't have to drive such an ugly truck. Then I spied a gallon of paint and had an idea. I got a brush and painted white polka dots all over the truck. I was on the roof finishing the job when he walked up, looking as if he were in a trance. Angela, that is the prettiest truck I've ever seen. She said, sometimes I think adults don't stop to see things through a child's eyes. He could have crushed me, but instead he lifted my soul. And this is a perfect example of someone looking past the mess and seeing the gift in front of them. And maybe that's your day today, a polka-dotted mess, but there's still beauty in it. Hey, I want to know what your jam is to a Spirit FM song that God has been using to speak to you. And tell me the story behind that too. Just whatever God has been teaching you, I would love to feature that on the next Jams with Jaden. You can give me a text or give me a call at 800-606-3299 to be featured. 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

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Hey, I'm Jaden. It can be easy to look at yourself and just see all the things, the negative things, the mistakes, the regrets, the way you fall short. But God's view looks a little different. It says in Ephesians 1, even before he made the world, God loved us and chose us in Christ to be holy without fault in his eyes.

0: 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Hey, I'm Jaden on Spirit FM, which is why this whole summer we've been diving into what it looks like to serve one another in love with the Summer of Service. And so if you want to take part in that today, you can do that by leaving an encouraging voice message for someone. Maybe just leaving a voicemail, or now they have the fancy voice texting and you could do that. Because you never know, like maybe that person that heard it today needed to hear that. Maybe you just made their day 10 times better. You can do that by also, or sorry, you can also find more ways to serve others this summer at spiritfm.org.
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Hey, I'm Jaden. Even if you forgot an essential item on your grocery list, it could still be a great day. It's great because God's list today, you're on it, and he hasn't forgotten you at all.

0: 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Hey, I'm Jaden. There's nothing quite worse than hours in the store just to come home noticing that you forgot the essential reason you went. But you don't have to be so frustrated with yourself. This actually has something to do with your working memory, which I love that it's called that because clearly it's not. But your working memory has a capacity limit where long-term memory has less of a limit. So this, it's known to be about 7 items is how many things your memory can get in short term. So if you forgot something, give yourself some grace. Your brain isn't broken. It just has its limits. Your list may have simply just been more than 7 items. This still just doesn't explain, though, how I ended up with 2 boxes of Oreos and still no toothpaste.
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Hey, I'm Jaden on Spirit FM. In fact, this song can remind you that the same God who brought you this far hasn't changed.

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Hey, I'm Jaden. 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

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Some days are just learning days where God reveals something. He's like, hey, how about you work on this? And if you've been learning how to be grateful lately, I have a jam for you right after Tarion with Testimony. This

0: you're learning how to be grateful, this could be your jam.
1: 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All that you've done in my life.
0: This is Jams with Jaden on Spirit FM. Angela shared a story of gratefulness that has really stuck with me. She said she was 4, playing outside in a humid day. She said, I saw my grandfather's truck and thought, Grandpa shouldn't have to drive such an ugly truck. Then I spied a gallon of paint and had an idea. I got a brush and painted white polka dots all over the truck. I was on the roof finishing the job when he walked up, looking as if he were in a trance. Angela, that's the prettiest truck I've ever seen. Sometimes I think adults don't stop to see things through child's eyes. He could have crushed me. Instead, he lifted my soul. Angela, this is a perfect example of someone looking past the mess and seeing the gift right in front of them. And maybe that's your day today, where you're just seeing a truck full of polka dots, but there's still beauty in it, and that is how you count your blessings. Hey, I want to know what your jam is to a Spirit FM song that's been maybe teaching you a lesson, or that God has been using to teach you a lesson. Share the story and the song. I would love to feature it on the next Jams with Jaden. You can give me a text at 800-606-3299 to be featured. Again, that number is 800-606-3299.
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But most of us read the Bible making this one mistake. 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Three.

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0: Hey, I'm Jaden on Spirit FM. Most of us read the Bible making this one mistake, and we don't even realize it. We come to God's Word looking in the wrong kind of mirror. Let me explain. If you were to walk into almost any gym right now, you'll find mirrors most likely covering these walls from like floor to ceiling. And despite what you might see or what they're commonly used for, these are not there so you can stand and admire yourself and just flex in front of the mirror. But they're actually there to help you check your form, to reveal what you can't see on your own, and to train you and correct you to get stronger. And this is exactly how we should be viewing God's Word too. It's not meant to just view ourselves in admiration, like, look at how well I'm doing all these things that God just listed. But it's there to reveal where we need God's grace and His mercy. Scripture acts like a mirror in that way, just pointing out what's out of alignment so God can correct us. So view it this way. God's Word isn't a tool to improve your appearance. It's a tool to improve our alignment.
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1: 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Whether today went just so poorly or it was the best day ever, God was in it and he was working. And if you just haven't said a little prayer of gratefulness, just do that right now. Just say, Lord, thank you for giving me another day to know you and grow closer to you.

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0: 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We've got you covered.
1: Kickstart my heart and take my soul to the OR, 'cause I can't find a pulse, can't find the beat.

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1: That's community, and that's the family of Spirit FM. 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

0: Jay King and Hard Place on Spirit FM. It's so funny that we refer to God as some hard things, some solid things, some concrete things. We talk about him being that firm foundation, that cornerstone, that hard place, that rock in the hard place, that solidness. And he's so soft and he's so gentle with us, but he's also, yeah, firm, that firm foundation, unshakable ground. I love that.
1: 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This way of life comes directly from God's word. Galatians 5:13 says, serve one another humbly in love. 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

here at FM. Maybe you have a fun way to say to some of your family members how you love them. I don't recommend saying, yeah, but you don't love me like Jesus, because ain't nobody does. But maybe don't say that.

You at Light the Way Music Festival. We'll be popping up there as well, enjoying some great music there. So we'd love to see you at this two-day music festival. It is family-friendly. It is a lot of fun. You can also get signed up to win that cooler and all the fun things. We'll have a prize wheel, all cool things happening at Light the Way Music Fest on Friday and Saturday this week. We would love to see you there. If you're looking for information or tickets, you can do that at spiritfm.org.

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